you do what they told ya. Now you do what they told ya. Now you do what they told ya. 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

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But sometimes life is scary and dark. That is why we must find the light.

There's an old saying in Tennessee, I know it's in Texas, probably in Tennessee, that says, fool me once, shame on you. If fool me, we can't get fooled again.

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One moment, but you capture it.

0: bitches.
1: All the bitches.
0: Yeah, but we on our Long Island shit right now, right now.
2: No question. We gonna take them uptown.
0: Nigga one, yeah. Where we at? Look out for the cops, though.
1: Cash food.
0: Word up. 2 for 5s over here, baby.

vision of a just society is where that every person, every little small child should have the same chance to reach their full potential. To me, that's the American dream. That's the goodness of our country. But we have still a fairly long ways to go for our country to really live up to that promise. If we're going to have the kind of change in our country that'll make the United States of America a better America, I guarantee you it's going to be the result of much more grassroots politics, much more grassroots leadership development, much more of a voice from people from the neighborhoods and the community.

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1: Would you found the right doctor and have told him or her about your pain? 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Often it will be a good medication. Some patients may be afraid of taking opioids because they're perceived as too strong.
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1: But for now, I'll just go, you know, just be off. Well, wish I could be off, but, you know, been sitting here for like over 4 minutes now.
2: Yeah. Hello, Jubilee Lion. How's your day? You're ruining mine. I thought you were a newer design.

There's a party and my friends wanna go. They all know I'm never involved. They all think I'm negative though. But if I come, you'd wish you left me at home. I'm cool, I just can't take people to shout. Like, what are you screaming about? You're holding hands, do you need to be loud? See, this is why I hate leaving the house. I'm on the train now and this is what I'm talking about. This old man snoring, of course, and now I bet he's dreaming of a mortgage, no doubt. Or talking to his ex-wife, sorting things out. Either way, I'll leave him to sleep. Got places to go, but it's people I see. Look, I wouldn't be feeling as low, but bill collectors, they won't leave me alone. They want a fee, that ain't feasible though. Can't you see that I'm broke? It's hard to breathe because my bank account's revolting. We need to revolt. I hate the government, I needed to vote. But that's the least of my woes. I'm overworked and underpaid. Recently it's been worse and I'm afraid I might go berserk and run away with this girl on the Jubilee line. I'm feeling like we

portion supposed to be awesome? Or should I just settle for sort of sublime? It seems I'm caught in the limelight, when all I want is to be courting a wife, right? Nah man, I'm too young to marry, too much to do still, and too old to hang out with Tom, Dick or Harry. I got sick of the toxic spew coming from the mouth of every hot chick I got into, so I've started answering to Todd, Jack or Larry. And now I don't go out so much, I stay home. You could say I'm out of touch. And when my friends say, have you heard that new album, the one by such and such, I'm like, who? And who are you? I haven't had friends for months. I mean, I do have friends, they just forgot my name and never come to the ends. See, they don't like the train or the trek, so now I sit alone and pretend that I ever get the Jubilee line. See, I don't see her much of the time, tend to favor Victoria's vibe, as if I go out